0: Berlins und Brandenburgs Hitradio.
1: 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Just put your paws up.

0: 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You are my constant companion. This is my new song,
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Keep the beast in my nature under ceaseless attack. I get no sleep. 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

0: Hey, it's Sam Smith and Dekanoye Music. You are my constant companion. 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
0: 104.6.